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2: Next on the list of the most expensive Nigerian music videos ever made is Ash Haman. This one is titled Wahala. Now, he says that he spent $296,000, which is about roughly 128 million naira at the time, on Wahala. Now, according to the artist, the budget covered luxury supercars, police escorts, exclusive access to the Dubai Maiden Bridge, and foreign models, and a large international production team. It's an extraordinary claim, I gotta say, especially given the fact that it hasn't been independently verified. However, it is what it is, right? Anywho, coming up next, Afrobeat's friend.

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2: Alors, bonjour, bonjour, bonjour à vous tous. Bienvenue dans votre émission préférée. This is the part of the show where I get to introduce you to Afrobeats French. And if you're new here, just pull up your Shazam in. You can thank me later. But to my OGs, slide into my DMs. I definitely ask so frequently if you want to know what is your favorite French Afrobeat song. At the moment, 091-60-945. 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

Davido. This one is titled Feel. Davido didn't just leave room for speculation. He publicly confirmed that Feel costed him $100 million to make, and the 5-day shoot directed by T.G. Omori, Future Cinematic Storytelling, elaborate set design and top-tier post-production, making it one of the very few Nigerian music video budgets confirmed by the artist himself. Now, apart from Davido's Feel and Ash Herman's Wahala, which Ash's only still needs to be confirmed, most Nigerian music video budgets have never been officially disclosed. Now, the figures for the other videos are industry estimates based on production scale. We're talking film locations, crew size, directors involved, and typical cost similar projects. Now, that means that they should be treated as informed estimates, not confirmed amounts. I'll be right back after the meeting.

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Look at us. Look. I was covered in sins, covered in filth, and still he called me. Look at my life. Look at my story and all of the lives of Jesus Christ saved before me. Look at us. Look. I was covered in sin, covered in filth, and still he called me. I remember those late nights, just lying in my bed, I couldn't go to sleep. I was too busy counting my problems, I didn't care about counting sheep. I couldn't hear them times when Joe tried to tell me you gotta get closer to God. In one ear and out of the other, I was too busy trying to get that what. On one hand I was praying for miracles, the other hand was deep in sin. I was fighting a daily battle, it was good against evil within. Trying to do right, don't wanna do wrong, I was trying to live right but it all seemed wrong. But still somehow in my darkest days, what kept me strong? Everything we do in this life is followed by consequences.

Look, I was covered in sin, covered in filth, but still he called me. Look at my life, look at my story, and all of the lives that Jesus Christ saved before me. Look at us, look, I was covered in sin, covered in filth, but still he called me. Yeah. Lord, I bow before you, I gotta give you praise. I'm gonna honor your name, gonna let the whole world know you reign. Gotta let the whole world know. You're the only one that can save us. You're the only one that in times of adversity, you keep us courageous. Sitting there thinking about all of the times you kept me floating. And if they try to tell me that you don't exist, I tell them they must be joking. Cause any time that they told me your door was closed, I prayed and you called it open. Thinking back to the desperate times, how you kept me coping. Yeah, yeah. Patience, clarity, more understanding. Now I step with the power of the Lord anywhere that I fly, anywhere I'm landing. And my friends keep asking, what really happened that changed your life? And I point to the sky like asking. All praise to the Almighty, now I rush into church like I'm late for classes. Every day I read through scriptures, now I stand with the greenest grasses. Keep my eyes firmly on the Lord. Yeah, yeah.

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So I've got to trust in the ways of the Lord. I only need his approval. I don't need no accolades to save the awards. If you really rock with me, all I ask for is your prayers. Save the applause. 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
2: 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and so much more. And that's not all. Coming soon to your screen is Above and Below, The End of Oak Street.
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hey, hey, hey, hey, hey, hey, hey, hey, hey, hey, hey, hey, hey,

Get up, get up, get up, get up, get up, get up, get up, get up, get up, get up, get up, get up, get up, get up, get up, get up, get up, get up, get up, get up, get up, get up, get up, get up, get up, get up, get up, get up, get up, get up, get up, get up, get up, get up, get up, get up, get up, get up, get up, get up, get up, get up, get up, get up, get up, get up, get up, get up, get up, get up, get up, get up, get up, get up, get up, get up, get up, get up, get up, get up, get up, get up, get up, get up, get up, get up, get up, get up, get up, get up, get up, get up, get up, get up, get up, get up, get up, get up, get up, get up, get up, get up, get up, get up, get up, get up, get up, get up, get up, get up, get up, get up, get up, get up, get up, get up, get up, get up, get up, get up, get up, get up, get up, get up, get up, get up, get up, get up, get up, get up, get up, get up, get up, get up, get up, get up, get up, get up, get up, get up, get up, get up, get up, get up, get up, 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
1: 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Are you still carrying that heavy power bank everywhere? 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The Redmi 17 is here.
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come on, come on, come on, come on, come on, come on, come on, come on, come on, come on, come on, come on, come on, come on, come on, come on, come on, come on, come on, come on, come on, come on, 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come on, come on, come on, come on, come on, come on, come on, come on, come on, come on, come on, come on, come on, come on, come on, come on, come on, come on, come on, come on, come on, come on, come on, come on, come on, come on, come on, come on, come on, come on, come on, come on, come on, come on, come on, come on, come on, come on

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3: 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And also, don't forget to register. Entries close on September 4, 2026. Road to Verve Life 9.0 stage. It is time to shine on Africa's biggest stage yet. Let's get back into some great music.

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0: Right, time check is 2:09 p.m. You guys, as I said, the rain is making its debut this week. So if you're not ready, get ready. Lagos Red is not here to play with anyone. It's Wednesday. It's Virgo season. You're officially locked into the Vibes and Drive right here on Vibes 94.5. The Ravishing Ravina is keeping you company all the way to 5 p.m. I've got DJ Tello with me, and she's going to make the music stay premium.
1: It's all right here, baby.
0: Because it's Wednesday, you already know it's from my crush Wednesday. We're giving all the flowers to a Virgo queen who honestly deserves every single one of them. DJ Chella. And my crush Wednesday is Ashawa, crushing on her today. I mean, her discography literally raised me. I grew up on Asha's music, and I know a lot of y'all did. I can honestly tell you there were days that I'd be working to school, and her music somehow just makes my day feel better. And that's exactly what I love about her music. It is timeless. The lyrics, the storytelling, the emotion, it's just everything. And she is still out here building that legacy. So today, during her season, we're giving our Virgo queen her flowers. If you've been scrolling through your phone and somehow missed some of the biggest entertainment stories, do not worry. I've got you. We're going to get into all the latest gist. I've got plenty more music coming your way. And of course, the vibes are staying awesome all afternoon. Get comfortable and turn it off and stay right here with me, Lagos. It's Vibes and Drive, live on Vibes 945. I'll be right back.

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All right, welcome back to the show. You're currently listening to Waste by Omele. 2:32 p.m. You're hanging out with the Ravisher Ravina and DJ Chella. Big Yanni's new album, Star Live, debuted at number 20 on the Billboard World Albums chart. This is his first ever entry on the chart right away. Wizkid and Asake's Jogodo closes out August as the most streamed Nigerian song of this year so far, with 77.4 million streams. Chris Brown claims in a new filing that he is unable to attend hearings over legal issues with his ex-housekeeper because he is busy with Usher on tour. Miley Cyrus has just announced the 10th studio album, Bass Persuades. Bass Persuades. It's coming out September 18th. She dropped the visual, but we haven't heard a single yet. Ariana Grande has now wrapped up her Eternal Sunshine tour. I think she did about 41 sold-out shows. A lot of people said she couldn't do it, though, but she proved them wrong. She completed every day without a cancellation, despite claims that, you know, she couldn't handle it. On her last performance, she also changes her lyrics, Thank You Next lyrics, during her final Eternal Sunshine tour, and wrote some songs about Ricky, and she's trying to make her...

She work the code, she break it down, she take the load, she fine as hell, she bout to go. She doing a thing out on the floor. Her money, money, she make it look at the way. She shake it, make it more touch it, make it more taste it. How you lust it for going crazy.

Morning, staring at all the Ramesh Marvina and DJ Chella on the Vibes and Drive, 2:53 p.m. Congratulations to Tom Holland. He's now become the third highest grossing actor of all time, behind Zoe Saldana and Scarlett Johansson. At just 30 years old, he's also the youngest actor on the list. Dolly Parton's star on the Hollywood Walk of Fame was apparently recently vandalized, with her name being scratched off, but the repairs are currently underway. Nollywood actress Atinka Karim dies after her battle with cancer. May her soul rest in peace. Dua Lipa, Tame Impala, and BTS are rumored to headline Coachella 2027. A three-part documentary about Matthew Perry, The One About Matthew, will premiere on Netflix on October 22nd. And Andrew Garfield says he still believes a gay Spider-Man could happen, arguing that the character is universal and anyone should be able to see themselves in a suit, regardless of their gender, their race, or their sexuality. Davido took to his IG and jokingly warned people to keep receipts whenever they help others. He said kindness can take you up or down, so while you're helping people, it's smart to keep evidence of what you've done just in case. Jonathan Bailey has announced that he is also stepping away from the West End revival of Sunday in the Park with George. This is following Ariana Grande's departure. He said Ariana is one of his dearest friends and his support for her is unwavering. He also praised the director, Marianne Elliott, calling her a long-term friend and collaborator, and wished the cast well with the production. I'm going back into some great music. I don't go anywhere. I'll be right back.

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One time, baby, give me one time, please. I'm okay, baby, give me that cash. I start getting on too flashy.

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1: All right, welcome back to the show. That was Lifestyle, Pavarimo, and Black Bone. If you're just joining in, you're on the Vibes and Drive with the Wabash Marvina. It's 3:05 p.m. We are getting straight into a Woman Crush Wednesday. Today we're celebrating a woman whose music is... it's like a warm hug, honestly, if you ask me. No drama, no point talking about this bread. If I got fans that are currently popped down, you said you... Wukola Elemide is her name, but you know her as Asha. I'm overseas. And yeah, she's a Virgo queen. Born September 17th, 1982 in Paris, France. Push me away from you. I mean... and yes, she was born to Nigerian parents in Ogun State. But, you know, just 2 years old, her family moved back to Nigeria and she grew up right here in Lagos. And I love that because you can actually hear Lagos and Nigeria in Asha's music. There's this beautiful mix of soul, jazz, and just folklore sounds that, you know, she has it. I don't know how she does it, but it's just in her sound. Somehow, her music just feels so deeply rooted and it's still very completely global, by the way. Her music education started at home. Her dad was a cinematographer and had this incredible record of collections. Marvin Gaye, Fela Kuti, Bob Marley, Aretha Franklin, Nina Simone, Miriam Makeba. Basically, you imagine growing up in that kind of house with that library. After returning to Paris in her early 20s to study jazz, she was actually told by her teachers that she was ready to become a recording artist. And they were not wrong. Because when Asha came back to Nigeria, she released Eya Daba, started getting airplay, and she connected with Kobam Sasuko. The rest, as they say, is history. From Lagos to Paris, from Eya Daba to becoming one of Africa's biggest respected voices. This is the woman we're celebrating today, our Virgo Queen, Asha. Coming up next, I've got Eya Daba by Asha, and then Use Me right up next by Mavo and P Prime. Didn't go anywhere. I'll be right back. Something about you got me attached, but don't go anywhere. Said that you got me, don't even lie. Really, I find it weird.

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1: You found the new Vibes FM.

Guy Jagger right there, Wizkid and Ashake. If you're just joining in, welcome to the show. You're on the Vibes and Drive with the Rav Shmurvina. All right, Lagos, it's the Woman Crush Wednesday, and Asha is our babe. Now, this woman's music raised us. You know, she wasn't just making songs. She was telling stories. She was, you know, putting her life experiences in her music. A self-titled debut album, Asha came through with songs like Ayada, Bobby Banke, Fire in the Mountain, Jailer. And suddenly you had an artist who could make you sit down, think about your life, and actually question society, you know. Also fall in love and get your heart broken. And somehow still feel sophisticated while doing it all. And that debut album went platinum, earned her a French Constantin Award in 2008 for the Best Fresh Talent. And then came Beautiful Imperfection in 2010. We have Be My Man giving us that whole Please, I Know What You Want energy. Don't forget, Bed of Stone was in 2014. She gave us Lucid in 2019 and eventually V in 2022. And in 2022, Asha literally showed us that even after all these years, she could still experiment, she could still play with different sounds, she could still collaborate. She collaborated with Wizkid, The Caveman, and Amare. I always forgot about that jam with Amare, but it's such a beautiful jam, and it's so special to me. I feel like Asha is special to all of us, you know. She never sounds like she's chasing whatever is trending. She sounds like herself, and that is such a powerful thing as an artist to do. This is IDG, Asha Avatar and Wizkid. Coming up next, I've got Techno with Wedding Day. Don't go anywhere. I'll be right back.

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2: 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And that's not all. 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

my Shakira right there by Soft Life. Before then, it was Addicted with Alfredino. 3:49 on the clock. If you're just tuning in, welcome to the show. You're on the Vibes and Drive with the Ravish Ravina.

0: finally, guys, let's bring the story up to date because, you know, Usher's not been sitting down. After releasing V in 2022, she took a little break, you know, from releasing music. And then in February 2024, she came back with Adore. That was her first single in 2 years, by the way. Well, that was very much, you know, Usher being Usher, talking about love, reminding us that money and material things are not the whole point. She was basically saying, I just want somebody to complete me someday. And of course, she didn't just drop that song and disappear, guys. She followed it off with a musical music video. She filmed it across Ghana, showing different expressions of love. It was really beautiful. In 2024, she gave us another side of her. That's right, she gave us the fashion icon side. If you remember, she became the cover star of GQ South Africa's Music and Creativity issue. And yeah, the whole shoe was a celebration of African creativity. She even wore looks from Nigerian designers. And that literally proved that she was in tune. In 2025, she went on stage to Yale University. She was selected as one of the 2025 Yale Award Fellows, joining a global group of leaders and changemakers for an intensive program at Yale. And yes, she was still representing Nigeria on the big stage. In May 2025, she performed at the opening of the National Sports Festival in Ogun State, and she delivered the Nigerian National Anthem in Ogun State Anthem before Davido took the stage with his own performance. So when we say legacy, this is what we're talking about. From, you know, being a little girl that grew up in Lagos, surrounded by her father's vinyl collection, to a woman taking Nigerian music to Paris, to Europe, to the world, to releasing music on her own terms, you know, gracing international covers and representing Nigeria at every major national event. So yeah, we're raising our imaginary glasses to Usher because, yeah, we're toasting to our Virgo queen. It's Virgo season and she's got all our flowers. Coming up next, I've got Adore by Usher.
1: We got everything you need.
2: We got all the hits right here.

All right, welcome back to the show. Time check is 4 o'clock on the dot. We're going straight to news update and see what's going on around the world. OPEC plans to extend its 10-year $1.2 billion scholarship scheme to 41 institutions by the end of 2026. Uber has shut down all operations in Nigeria starting today. Adeleke University commissions a 200 kW solar system for Senate building, targeting an uninterrupted and sustainable electricity for the institution. Borno Governor Babagana Zulum hands over a 42-room lodge UNTH to accommodate relatives of patients receiving treatment at a hospital. The state government warns September rainfall could trigger flooding from prolonged rains, Oyinyo Dam overflow and total fluctuation. Minister of State Petroleum Resource says CNG expansion is cutting fuel costs, with 120,000 vehicles already converted and 7,700 technicians trained. Abu Dhabi firm agrees to acquire 90% of Azure Power, bringing Nigeria's 461-megawatt Azure Edo plant under new majority ownership. On a foreign scene, Bank of America Vice President Erin Piacenti killed in Times Square stabbing. U.S. airstrikes hit Sweden in close attack, Iran, killing multiple people and injuring 50 others. Iran launches a ballistic missile towards U.S. bases in Jordan in retaliation for U.S. strikes. Rich Dad Poor Dad self-help author Robert Kiyosaki is $1.2 billion in debt. Russia is helping Iran build advanced supersonic cruise missile, according to Financial Times report. And a new food called Rasunk has been approved for certain patients with advanced pancreatic cancer. Clinical trials reportedly found it could help slow the disease and extend survival by around 6 months compared with chemotherapy. The treatment comes with a staggering price tag, nearly $480,000 per year. Okay, straight back to some great music. Coming up next, I've got Me to Me, Skylar Tyler, featuring Katie Amore and Morgan.

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0: 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Truly, we've come a long way together. Cheers to the next.
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1: 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Tom Tom, breathe through it. I said, who they be?
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0: All right, welcome back to the show. Oh My Days Right There by Lopez. If Brother Annie Was Worshipped by Ashwake, 4:14 p.m. You're hanging out with Ravish Ravina on the Vice and Drive. Robert Pattinson says filming the Batman Part 2 has physically been tougher than he expected. Now, he says especially to fight sins is definitely feeling his age. He also says he's still, you know, having a lot of fun. He believes the movie is going to be great. He also called the production a marathon, saying he's been working nonstop since the actors and the writers' strike ended.
1: Lately, I don't lose my guard. How do I talk to peace?
0: Now, he also revealed that he moved straight from Die My Love to the drama and then Primetime, while also, you know, producing Primetime at the same time. At one point, he was producing 4 films simultaneously, and that is an intense run. He says he's definitely going to be taking a vacation when this is over, and I don't blame him because I'll definitely do the same. Cheon Kuti has hilariously described the atmosphere at Pele's wedding, saying guests who arrived looked like big men but ended up living in a hurry because, according to him, there were every presence of Lagos Agbiros. My question is, why was he invited? Anyways, more than 170 Jewish figures in entertainment have come to Mark Ruffalo's defense after Paramount accused him of promoting anti-Semitic tropes. Now, the group says Ruffalo was criticizing powerful institutions and the war in Gaza and not attacking the Jewish people. He also argued that the accusations of anti-Semitism should not be used to silence political criticism. I mean, the open letter includes figures like Hannah Einbinder, Joe Cohen, Todd Haynes, literally half of the Jewish Hollywood celebrities. But I like the way they stood up for him, though. Okay, so back to some great music. Murder in USA here by Usher.

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0: 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Tom Tom, breathe through it. I said, who they be?
1: Now everybody wear carry Tom Tom.
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right, give me that then, Davido and No 11. You guys, I actually thought his name was Number 11. Well, then I saw a TikTok on his page some days back, and he literally was correcting his audience and saying, it's not Number 11, it's No 11. Just touch down, if you 4:33 p.m. If you're just joining in, welcome to the show. You're on the Vibes and Drive with the Ravish Ravina. We're going straight to Sportainment. Thanasis Antetokounmpo is leaving the NBA and signing with a 3-year deal Greek club Aris. The Philadelphia 76ers have signed Taco Fall. The team announced that Fall last played in the NBA in 2022, but Silver still got it. FIFA President Gianni Infantino and Shehu Diko met at Zurich to, you know, discuss stronger football structures and youth pathways. Enzo Fernandez has finally completed his record equaling £125 million transfer from Chelsea to Manchester City. Chelsea is also set to sign Lamine Kamara from Monaco. The deal is falling through after Monaco reneged on the agreement. Okay, straight back into great music. Coming up next, All You Need, Murphy, Iomaf, Muiz, and Small God. Don't go anywhere.

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1: 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Coming soon to your screen is Above and Below, The End of Oak Street.
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0: 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Truly, we've come a long way together. 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

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On X at xanweey22 and on TikTok at ravishin_ravena. Of course, I'll be back here tomorrow. Same time, same frequency, same voice. 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
1: 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What are you cooking, my friend?
2: 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It's Sedap Supreme Noodles.
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3: 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Road to Verve Life 9.0 stage. It is time to shine on Africa's biggest stage yet. Let's get back into some great music.

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2: 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And that's not all. Coming soon to your screen is Above and Below, The End of Oak Street.
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2: Good morning. You know, it's beautiful. You don't have to understand every word to feel great music. You know, a melody can make you smile. A drum beat can make you move your feet. And a powerful voice can give you goosebumps before you even figure out the lyrics. And that's the power of African music. It speaks straight to your heart. Welcome to Afro Pulse. I'm your girl, LaBelle, and wherever you are listening from, thank you for making me a part of your day. Settle in, because we've got nothing but incredible music and good energy coming your way.

Obviously he's acting for the socials, really he's quiet. They ain't eating at all, them boys on a diet. They want a reaction, I'm giving them silence. Brother, leave your phones at home when you're giving them violence. That's just a little guidance. It's 2 in the morning, I'm up studying science. Them boy, that's

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5: All right, streaming has become the heartbeat of the music industry. In every play, every replay, every late night headphone session tells us what the world is actually listening to. So today on AfroPulse, we are counting down the Nigerian songs that have dominated Spotify so in 2026 so far. Now, these are the records that have racked up tens of millions of streams and kept Afrobeats at the center of the global conversation. Now, at number 10, we have La Ho by Shali Papi, which is estimated Spotify streams is 22 million. Now, one of the biggest street pop records of the year, proving that Shali Papi's fan base is still incredibly loyal. And so, more of that coming up. I'll be right back after the music break.

room for my shoes with a carved in mirror. 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
2: Welcome back, fam. How you doing? And now, if you're an anime fan, then this one is for you because we are doing a series on the best anime movies of all time. And on today's list is this one titled When Marine Was There. It was released back in 2014. And this particular movie is still blessed with enough visuals and narrative beauty to recommend. It's basically about a tomboy named Haley Steinfeld who explores an abandoned villa and meets a mysterious blonde girl only she can see. Now, it has a 92% score on Rotten Tomatoes, which tells you it's gotta be damn good. So what's your favorite anime movie of all time? Slide into my DM 091-60000-945. 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